wider variety, a better mix. 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

31st from 3 until 4:30 and set up for a broadcast while also giving you a chance to win, you know, yourself a little last-minute summer getaway on us, yeah. So stop by to see our buddy Denny, get yourself signed up to win, like your way to Holly World. That's right, Holly World and Splash and Safari. And, of course, stock up, because life's peachy when Flam's in town. But for more, you can visit our website. And for now, almost 8:30 and time to get to drinking. With Zach, John King up next on River Country, WIVR.

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0: the latest and greatest in country, plus local news and weather. 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Your lifestyle, your residence, your choice. Sunny skies today, high about 80. Complete look at the forecast coming up. Checking your River Country news this Thursday morning, I'm Rob West. Illinois State Police and local law enforcement recently conducted what they call a joint enforcement detail, checking on parole and sex registry compliance of convicted violent offenders against youth. The ISP says compliance checks were done on July the 22nd, found 11 convicts that had failed to register, 9 who were non-compliant who were located, 8 who were arrested, and 136 who were found to be compliant. Among those found during the detail, a 66-year-old sexual predator who had been non-compliant in his registration since August of 2024, and a 78-year-old sexual predator who had been listed as compliant, but that was found to be false. It's West Nile virus season, and there have been cases of the virus confirmed in Illinois. Kankakee County Health Department Administrator John Beavis says so far, so good, though, in Kankakee County.
1: We have not seen any of our mosquito batches yet that we are testing throughout the summer with our vector program. They're all negative so far. And then we've not sent in any birds yet. We have the capability of sending birds in if there's a belief that they could be suspicious of potentially having passed from the West Nile virus. So no mosquitoes, no birds, and then obviously no human cases. So
0: Beavis adds that there are a few things that you can do to help alleviate the threat of West Nile.
1: Things you can do to prevent are, you know, wearing long sleeves in the evenings when mosquitoes are more prevalent, definitely reducing any containers around the property that might be trash or something like that that can collect water that would allow for the breeding of the mosquito so that you break up that life cycle of the larva into a mosquito. And then reporting anything in regards

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If you want real country variety, WIVR has you covered. 101.7, 103.7, 96.1.

River Country WIVR, the Saturday night headliner for this summer's Bradley 315 Music Fest. Chris Young with Young Love and Saturday Night. I'm Denny Case. Congratulations again going out to our listener of the week, Debbie Stump of Watseka, who says the on-air personalities here are so full of energy and that we play the best songs. 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Want to be our next listener of the week? Register for your chance under the contest tab at WIVR1017.com. 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